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Encouraging and inspiring Bridge FM. I'm Courtney, and I'm here to tell you that Doc is my best friend. We're so much best friends that we go to school together at Central Bible University here at their campus in Columbus. Right now, we're doing a class on the Old Testament, and it just reminded me of this song by Corey Asbury, Egypt. Let's take a little throwback and listen.

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I'm Courtney and for Doc Rick. And there's one thing that I love to do more than anything, and that is what I've been called to do, and that is to worship and praise my Lord and Savior Christ Jesus. So let's listen to this next one with Elevation Worship, and let's just praise and worship our God together.

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has been your encouraging and inspiring Bridge FM with Courtney this evening. Thank you for giving me the honor of playing you just the right song at the right time. Now it's time for me to go home and make sure my children are tucked away in bed and ready to go to sleep. So I want to say good night, sleep tight, and don't let the bed bugs bite. I'll see y'all tomorrow at 6 p.m.

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keep the workday moving with Middays with Darren Riley on Bridge FM. 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

keep the workday moving with Middays with Darren Riley on Bridge FM. You may have heard Darren hosting Coca-Cola Friday Night Faith, and now he also hosts from 10 until 2 every weekday. 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

keep the workday moving with Middays with Darren Riley on Bridge FM. You may have heard Darren hosting Coca-Cola Friday Night Faith, and now he also hosts from 10 until 2 every weekday. 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

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It is Doc Rick in the morning. Keith and Sheila are still on their vacations, but I assure you, they will be back Monday and locked and loaded with some fun and great stuff for you at your encouraging and inspiring Bridge FM. 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
1: Hey, this is Bart for Mercy Me, and Wake Up Sleeper is just a wake-up call to remind us that no matter what we go through, no matter the lies that are told to us that we're not worthy, it's simply not the case. God is not done using you. He is not done using me. Wake up. 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This is Wake Up Sleeper.

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1: Bridge FM weather today, mostly cloudy with a high near 82. This evening, slight chance of showers after 2 a.m., a low near 68. Showers may persist into Saturday with a high near 86. And Saturday night, a 30% chance of showers and a low near 68. 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

Ladies, are you looking for a day all to yourself? 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Saturday, September 26th from 10 a.m. to 3 p.m. is the Cradled Heart Women's Conference. It is going to be happening in North Vernon at the First Baptist Church of North Vernon. And there you are going to find some wonderful day of encouragement, faith, and sisterhood. We've got one of our sponsors, Samantha Eisen, Christian business owner. She's going to be helping to put on this. The Bridge FM will be also part of that. Lunch is provided. A fee is $45 per lady. 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Look for the Cradled Heart Women's Conference. It's coming soon, September 26th in North Vernon.

So what does steady, determined faith look like? This is your encouraging word devotion on your Bridge FM. Today's verses are among the most courageous words in all of Scripture. Shadrach, Meshach, and Abednego stand before a very powerful king in a very blazing furnace, and they quietly

0: the part many of us wrestle with. But if not, oh yeah, we will not serve your gods. They are saying, in essence, even if God does not rescue us in the way we hope for, we will still belong to him. We will still trust in him. We will still worship only him. There is only holy tension here that you and I live in every day of our life. We pray for healing. We pray for reconciliation, for provision, for relief. And we know God is able. We have seen him do it before, even with others. Yet some prayers remain unanswered in a way that we long for, at least for now. Sometimes we feel as if trusting God means expecting a particular outcome. Yeah. And then feeling shaken when that outcome does not come. These verses invite us into a quieter, deeper place to trust God's character, even when we cannot predict his methods. This kind of faith will not always change the circumstances, but it will change how you stand within them. It will draw your eyes from the flames to the one who holds them. And this is your encouraging word devotion on Your Bridge FM.
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0: Bridge FM weather today, mostly cloudy with a high near 82. This evening, slight chance of showers after 2 a.m., a low near 68. Showers may persist into Saturday with a high near 86. And Saturday night, a 30% chance of showers and a low near 68. 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

Hey, some yummy food ideas for you. The 58th Hope Heritage Days. That's going to be taking place September 25th, 26th, and 27th. Always great food and great fellowship out there. A great way to get some food is go to the Hope Community Church of God. They're going to be having a drive-through at their church. Breakfast starts at 7 a.m., goes to 10 a.m., and then you can get brunch or dinner from 10 a.m. until the festivities or the lights turn off that night. So go on out there to the Hope Heritage Days and stop by our friends at the Hope Community Church of God. Whoa!

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3: Bridge FM weather today, mostly cloudy with a high near 82. This evening, slight chance of showers after 2 a.m., a low near 68. Showers may persist into Saturday with a high near 86. And Saturday night, a 30% chance of showers and a low near 68. 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

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This is the time that we do milestones. And because it's Friday, we're going to do Saturday and Sunday as well. So like Sheila would say, if you're out in public and you see these folks, buy them some balloons, get them a cake, but at least pray for them because it's their birthday. And today we're going to say happy birthday to Melissa Emily, Michael Coolman, one of our volunteers here at the Bridge, Shelley Benefeld, and Amy Linneman. On Saturday, if you're out and about, say hi to Mary Ann Schneider, Jeremy Foster, and Carl Petro. And then on Sunday, Mindy Fisher, Johnny Edwards, and Keith's twin niece and nephew, Laura and Landon Lemaster. So to them and any one of you having a very special day, we want to wish you a great big happy birthday.

Hey, it's Doc Rick here in the morning with you. It has been a pleasure sitting in for Keith and Sheila in the morning. I know they like to play Mandisa, Good Morning Song, but I've been switching it up this week. So since it's my last day to play a Get Up and Get Going Good Morning Song, this is the one I chose. It's I Am They on the Bridge.

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6: Bridge FM weather today, mostly cloudy with a high near 82. This evening, slight chance of showers after 2 a.m., a low near 68. Showers may persist into Saturday with a high near 86. And Saturday night, a 30% chance of showers and a low near 68. 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

0: Good morning. This is Doc Rick in the morning with a friend here in studio, Heidi Millender. She's from Just Friends Adult Day Services. Good morning, Heidi.
1: Good morning.
0: So you're here to introduce a special event coming up September 22nd. Can you tell us all about that?
1: Yes, Just Friends will be raising money at the Moose Lodge downtown Columbus with the fish fry from 4 o'clock to 7:30 p.m.
0: Oh my, I love fish. You hooked me already.
1: Yeah. I think they do a pretty good job over there. It's a free will donation, or all the proceeds will benefit Just Friends. Going to use the money towards things like music therapy, woodworking at the Propeller Maker Space, coffee with friends who are there at the center. Just lots of things to help people stay independent and at home with a little bit of help during the day.
0: I had a father-in-law before he passed. We use the services of Just Friends Adult Day Services, and it was great. It was safe. It was very loving over there, and your staff does a great job. Just mm-hmm. want to tell you that.
1: Mm-hmm. Yeah, everybody over there, they have a heart to care for the people that need a little bit of help during the day while their actual caretakers are out working or getting errands, things done that they need to do to run the household.
0: So this is a fundraiser for Just Friends Adult Day Services. You say it's going to be at the Moose Lodge, correct?
1: Mm-hmm. And you do not have to be a member to attend. It's no membership required for this fish fry.
0: All right. So we've had Heidi Millender in the studio today from Just Friends Adult Day Services telling us about a great eating meeting coming up. It's going to be a fish fry September 22nd at the Moose Lodge here in Columbus, 4 p.m. till 7:30 p.m. Free food, but of course, a free will offering will help out the services there with Just Friends Adult Day Services. Heidi, thank you for coming in this morning.
1: Thank you.
2: Be

Well, good morning once again. It is Doc Rick. Sheila does something on Fridays that I just absolutely love. She calls it What's My Line, but I want to call it What's the Line. I have been listening to Matthew West, and there's a song that's called Back to Jesus, and the big line in there is, you're always only one step back to Jesus. Why does that mean anything to us as Christians? Well, you know, we do slip and fall. We trip all the time. And the devil always tries to get in on that and say, you know what? It's a lie. Grace isn't that easy. It won't never find you. And you know what? There's always been a place that we've fallen that maybe we're ashamed of, or we just don't know how we got there. But we don't have to be back to back to Jesus. In fact, he wants us face to face. He's got open arms. He's running to us. And let me tell you, friends, Christians, brothers, sisters, you are only one step back to Jesus.

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2: Bridge FM weather today, mostly cloudy with a high near 82. This evening, slight chance of showers after 2 a.m., a low near 68. Showers may persist into Saturday with a high near 86. And Saturday night, a 30% chance of showers and a low near 68. 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If you've been

Hey, do you enjoy dancing, food, and live music? I think I got your attention, didn't I? Well, I've got an event for you. It's this Friday, this evening. It's called Fiesta Latina. It'll take over downtown starting at 11 a.m. this morning and go until 10 p.m. tonight. Go enjoy some fellowship with our Latina brothers and sisters. It's Fiesta in Columbus. Olé!

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4: Bridge FM weather today, mostly cloudy with a high near 82. This evening, slight chance of showers after 2 a.m., a low near 68. Showers may persist into Saturday with a high near 86. And Saturday night, a 30% chance of showers and a low near 68. 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
1: 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Well,

Well, good Friday morning. It is Doc Rick in the morning in for Keith and Sheila. They're finishing up their vacations. They'll be back Monday morning. But this is the time we like to do a quick text poll. And today, I just want to know, what are you studying in your Bible readings? What are you doing in your devotion? I'll give you a little hint. I'm studying about three guys that ended up in a big charcoal furnace. All right. I bet you'll know more about that later on. But I'd like to know what you're studying in your daily Bible readings or devotion. Please text me at 812-418-4048. 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
7: Bridge FM weather today, mostly cloudy with a high near 82. This evening, slight chance of showers after 2 a.m., a low near 68. Showers may persist into Saturday with a high near 86. And Saturday night, a 30% chance of showers and a low near 68. 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

Encouraging and inspiring, your Bridge FM, Doc Rick with you. The text poll question of the day was simply this. What are you studying in your Bible study, either at church or personally, or what are you doing with your Bible devotions? And I have got some great answers. Steven Spicer says, I'm reading the Bible all the way through this year, Doc. I think he just completed Deuteronomy and on to the rest of the Old Testament. Courtney Weintraut and myself, we attend Central Bible University. We are just wrapping up the Minor Prophets, which has been exciting. Kenya Brown, she is studying, what did she say she was studying? I think she is studying about the tabernacle and really excited about all the different parts of that and how that relates to her life. We got another one, Pastors Ray Sweet and Pastor Tyler Lawrence. They're out at First Christian Church in Greensburg. They are actually taking their congregation through Moses, and they've entitled their sermon series, Watch My People Grow. That's fantastic. I watched that online last week, and it was super. So what are you studying in your Bible study? What are you studying in your devotions? Let me know today at 812-418-4048. That's 812-418-4048.

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2: Bridge FM weather today, mostly cloudy with a high near 82. This evening, slight chance of showers after 2 a.m., a low near 68. Showers may persist into Saturday with a high near 86. And Saturday night, a 30% chance of showers and a low near 68. 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

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I never get enough time to say this, but I want to say thank you to all our business partners and ministry partners here at The Bridge FM. 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

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Today is somewhat of a solemn day. It is a day of remembrance and service. A quarter century ago on September 11th, 2001, the United States was attacked. 100 million Americans are too young to remember that day. That was a day that changed our city, our nation, everything. And it is our shared promise made 25 years ago that we would never forget all of those who gave their lives and committed great acts of service on that day. So in order of us trying to endure the legacy and pass that on, let's commemorate today. Share that with our young folks as what that day meant to us as they learn about that unimaginable loss that we experienced and the inspiring stories of bravery, compassion, and unity and service that we witnessed and have rippled through the decades. 25 years later, we here at the Bridge FM, we invite you to remember, reflect, pray with us for not only for our country, but for all of mankind.

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4: 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I have Colby Lovins in studio this morning, worship leader with a local group, Treasure Generation, and they have a great event coming up. 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
5: Morning, Doc. Thanks for having me. We are going to be playing out in Crothersville, Indiana at El Shaddai Farms on September 19th. That's a Saturday. This event is worship night at the farm. We're going to be playing a long worship set, three different sets, all the way from 3 to 7 p.m.
4: Yeah, and it's a free event, too.
5: This event is free, yes.
4: So I heard that you need to bring your own lawn chair because otherwise you're going to have to sit on a mound of hay or something like that.
5: Yes, bring a lawn chair. But if you forget, don't worry. They're going to have plenty extra.
4: So, Colby, I also hear there's going to be a food truck out there. Are you aware of that?
5: I heard we're going to have El Tio Gallo Mexican food truck.
4: So it is going to be September 19th. That's a Saturday. You said long sets, 3 to 7 p.m. That's going to be fantastic.
5: Yep, we're doing three different worship sets. Each one is going to have its own theme. We're going to pray. We're going to talk about the theme of each set. And we're just going to worship all night.
4: All right. That's great. So it's El Shaddai Farm in Crothersville. And it's What God Wants Ministry presenting this worship night on the farm. Featured artist is going to be Treasure Generation. Colby is their worship leader. A lot of great talent. I have seen them. You want to go check this out. Food on site, fun on site. Bring your lawn chairs. It's down there in Crothersville. We'll see you there. Colby, thanks for coming by this morning.
6: 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This is Larry Perkinson, the minister at the Sand Creek Azalea Friends Meeting. 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
4: Bridge FM weather today, mostly cloudy with a high near 82. This evening, slight chance of showers after 2 a.m., a low near 68. Showers may persist into Saturday with a high near 86. And Saturday night, a 30% chance of showers and a low near 68. 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

Hi there, Doc Rick with you in the morning. 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It's called Bandkind, 10 to noon each Saturday. 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
2: Bridge FM weather today, mostly cloudy with a high near 82. This evening, slight chance of showers after 2 a.m., a low near 68. Showers may persist into Saturday with a high near 86. And Saturday night, a 30% chance of showers and a low near 68. 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

Encouraging and inspiring Your Bridge FM. This is the time that we do milestones. And because it's Friday, we're going to do Saturday and Sunday as well. So like Sheila would say, if you're out in public and you see these folks, buy them some balloons, get them a cake, but at least pray for them because it's their birthday. And today we're going to say happy birthday to Melissa Emily, Michael Coolman, one of our volunteers here at the Bridge, Shelley Benefeld, and Amy Linneman. On Saturday, if you're out and about, say hi to Mary Ann Schneider, Jeremy Foster, and Carl Petro. And then on Sunday, Mindy Fisher, Johnny Edwards, and Keith's twin niece and nephew, Laura and Landon Lemaster. So to them and any one of you having a very special day, we want to wish you a great big happy birthday.

0: On the night you're falling all to pieces, you can bring your lonely heart to Jesus. 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

0: 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Doc Brick, still very much caffeinated. 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
3: Bridge FM weather today, mostly cloudy with a high near 82. This evening, slight chance of showers after 2 a.m., a low near 68. Showers may persist into Saturday with a high near 86. And Saturday night, a 30% chance of showers and a low near 68. 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

0: 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I love it when the listeners text in their favorite songs or favorite artists. And you know what? I see you, Kristen, in Columbus. You keep raising your hand. Yes, I will play you some Forrest Frank.
1: Okay. I'm about to.

0: So what does steady, determined faith look like? This is your encouraging word devotion on your Bridge FM. Today's verses are among the most courageous words in all of Scripture. Shadrach, Meshach, and Abednego stand before a very powerful king in a very blazing furnace, and they quietly declare both their confidence and their surrender. From Daniel chapter 3, verses 17 and 18, if we are thrown into the blazing furnace, the God we serve is able to deliver us from it, and he will deliver us from your majesty's hand. But even if he does not, we want you to know, your majesty, that we will not serve your gods or worship the image of gold you have set up. So these boys, Shadrach, Meshach, and Abednego, say the God we serve is able to deliver us from it. We do not doubt God's power. The fire is real here. The threat is real. But so is God's strength. They know he can step in at any moment. Then comes the part many of us wrestle with. But if not, oh yeah, we will not serve your gods. They are saying, in essence, even if God does not rescue us in the way we hope for, we will still belong to him. We will still trust in him. We will still worship only him. There is only holy tension here that you and I live in every day of our life. We pray for healing. We pray for reconciliation, for provision, for relief. And we know God is able. We have seen him do it before, even with others. Yet some prayers remain unanswered in a way that we long for, at least for now. Sometimes we feel as if trusting God means expecting a particular outcome. Yeah. And then feeling shaken when that outcome does not come. These verses invite us into a quieter, deeper place to trust God's character, even when we cannot predict his methods. This kind of faith will not always change the circumstances, but it will change how you stand within them. It will draw your eyes from the flames to the one who holds them. And this is your encouraging word devotion on your Bridge FM.
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0: Bridge FM weather today, mostly cloudy with a high near 82. This evening, slight chance of showers after 2 a.m., a low near 68. Showers may persist into Saturday with a high near 86. And Saturday night, a 30% chance of showers and a low near 68. 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
1: Should have been long gone now, yeah. Shouldn't be living.